It's as Canadian as loonies, toonies, and saying A. The West Central Cup. We're taking the hockey pool to a whole new level with the West Central Cup Corporate Challenge. 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

Music so new, it's practically farm fresh. I can take the blue out of your brown eyes, baby. Dancing in the country. Country 104.

0: The strength of our community comes from the people who shape it. This summer, we're celebrating women who make our community brighter every day. 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

0: Truth, Nate Smith on Country 104. It's Cheyenne Namath. We're sitting around plus 10 this beautiful Monday morning, and the Leader Wild West Days returns this Saturday with a whole lot happening. Here's Leader's Mayor Aaron Wenzel with more on the event.
1: Wild West Days, it's a great weekend event. There's something for everybody. We have a fish fry Friday that the Lions put on. We got the parade Saturday. We got Greville, all kinds of treats and events for the kids. There's a ball tournament throughout the weekend, beer gardens and a dance. And then to tie into that is we have the Wild West Days Mud Bog. And that's the third year in a row that the group of volunteers has put that event on as well. So there's a lot going on. There's something for everybody. Just hoping for some beautiful weather.
0: That's Leader's Wild West Days this weekend. And if you want to see more events happening in your area, visit the West Central online events page.
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0: Another one, Brett Kissel on Country 104 at Cheyenne Namath. Plus 12 right now, getting to a high of 24 this afternoon. And the 35th annual Roadkill Cruise is happening on Main Street in Rosetown this Friday from 5 to 9. There will be a hamburger barbecue from 5 to 7 with all proceeds going to the Alex Ocetus Foundation. That's the 35th annual Roadkill Cruise in Rosetown on Friday from 5 to 9. 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

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I'm Cheyenne Nemeth. Happy Monday. Getting to a high of 24 today and a little bit windy. And the Kindersley and District Plains Museum is hoping residents will help preserve a little piece of local history. The museum has launched its annual raffle fundraiser with proceeds going towards the restoration of the 1954 fire truck and future restoration projects. Museum President Jeff Graham says the community has really stepped up with support and pride.

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0: And chance of showers overnight. Winds are continuing to gust up to 50 kilometers this evening, becoming light later on with lows of 13. I'm Terrence Vosh with your West Central Online weather.
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8: Good evening, West Central Saskatchewan. Here's what's coming up in your three-day forecast. Our north and central regions are looking clear this evening, though seeing some increase in cloudiness near midnight, while the south sees increase in cloudiness throughout the evening, the region seeing a 30% chance of showers overnight. Regional winds are coming in from the northwest, gusting up to 50 kilometers, and we're seeing lows of 12. Tomorrow should be cloudy for West Central, everyone seeing a 30% chance of showers throughout the day, with risks of a thunderstorm tomorrow afternoon while winds continue to gust up to 50 kilometers, coming with highs of 24. Showers continuing tomorrow evening, and we should expect about 10 to 20 millimeters across the region, with winds gusting up to 60 kilometers, bringing lows of 10. Wednesday currently shows a mix of sun and cloud in the north and central regions with a 40% chance of showers, while the south is looking cloudy with periods of rain. And we should see regional highs of 21. The region clearing up Wednesday evening with lows of 8. I'm Terrence Vosch with your West Central Online Weather.
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